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I heard you moved to Austin, got an apartment and settled down. And every once in a while, I start texting, write a paragraph.

0: 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Leur FM à Trieux, Landres et Anderny. 97.2.
1: You played it cool and I played it dumb. Don't you think I'm a little too young to be messed with like that?